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0: always welcome at the club on the Castlereagh. 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

nobody cheered, and nobody helped us along. If each every minute looked after himself, and the good things all went to the strong. If nobody cared just a little for you, and nobody thought about me. And we stood all alone in this battle of strife, what a dreary old world it would be. If there weren't such a thing as a flag in the sky, as a symbol of comradeship here. If we lived as the animals live in the bush, with nothing held sacred or dear. And selfishness ruled us from birth to the end, and never a neighbor had we. And never we gave to another in need. What a dreary old world it would be. Or if we were rich as the richest on earth, or strong as the strongest that lives, yet never we knew the delight or the charm of the smile that the other half gives. If kindness were never a part of ourselves, though we owned all the land we could see, and friendship meant nothing at all to us here, what a dreary old world it would be. Life can be sweet because of friends we've made and the things in common we share. We want to live on not because of ourselves, but because of the people who care. It's giving and doing for somebody else. On that all life's splendor depends. And the joy of this world, when you sum it all up, is found in the making of friends.

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1: National Radio News.
2: Hello, I'm Laura Devoy. Childcare workers have welcomed the extension of a 15% pay rise. The government is investing a further $3.6 billion over the next 2 years to fund the pay rise for an additional 18 months. But the investment will be tied to a commitment from childcare centres to limit fee increases. Elizabeth has worked in the industry for more than 20 years. She says the pay rise will help people stay in the job for longer, which benefits the children.
3: Consistency of the educators more important for the children. If they see the same face every day, they're very happy. And if they see different faces every day, different faces coming and looking after the children, they're very distressed. So I'm happy about this pay rise, stay longer.
2: Travel advice for several Middle Eastern countries has been lowered, but the government has warned the situation could change quickly. Scarlett Coppola reports.
4: Bahrain, Israel, Kuwait, Qatar and the United Arab Emirates are no longer listed as do not travel, but as reconsider your need to travel. However, there are some parts of Israel the government is urging Australians not to visit. The change comes as the US and Iran prepare to sign a deal to end their conflict. The Department of Foreign Affairs and Trade says warnings could go back up if conditions deteriorate. The advice for Iran, Iraq, Lebanon, Palestine, Syria and Yemen remains do not travel. Australians should check the government's Smart Traveller website before travelling.
2: Text messages sent using unregistered branded sender IDs will soon appear on mobile phones as unverified, and they'll be grouped in a single thread with other unverified messages. The changes are designed to give Australians more confidence that messages sent with a branded sender ID are legit and will help to better identify scams. They'll come into effect from the 1st of July. Hundreds of mining jobs are set to go in Western Australia. Hancock Iron Ore says it has reduced mining activity at the Roy Hill.

0: tired of that mid-afternoon slump? Feeling like you'll get up and go, just like got up and went? Well then, perk up your ears, Canamble, because Global Village Cafe is brewing something special just for you today. 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

0: Joe Schmidt as the national side is hit with injuries. He says at this stage it will just be the July series, but hasn't ruled out further games. And at the FIFA World Cup, Algeria and Argentina are battling it out in Group J. Earlier today, France beat Senegal 3-1 and Norway claimed a 4-1 win over Iraq.
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1: And I'm here today to present the weekly edition of the newspaper. So on the very front page, we have quite a sad story. So a mother has reported her daughter's grave decorations are going missing. She started a petition for the Coonambleshire Council to get cameras at the cemetery and has over 90 signatures already. She said she is upset to see the Baugh project advancing so quickly and the council is not investing into the community's security. So I talked to the Mayor Danny Keady to see what he has to say about the topic. And you can read all about this in this week's edition of the paper. A few pages in, we have quite a lot of stories. So Glug and Bone Chicken Show prodigies Olivia Hadley and Riley Wass have been reeling in the winning ribbons at ag shows this past month. The girls, aged 2 to 6, are the Three Sisters Poultry and have entered their chickens into the Coonamble, Dubbo and Warren ag shows. And they have been hugely successful with their biggest win at the Coonamble show, where the girls won junior champion for their chooks. I spoke to their mum, Brooke Wass, who told me how they got into it and what they do behind the scenes to be winning so largely. A few more pages in, the Coonamble Cares page, where you can read about how the Lions Club donated a defibrillator to the St. Barnabas Church to help with their renovations. Lois Kane from the church jokingly said she is very grateful, but hopefully it's never used. I thought that was quite funny. Further

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0: country am I in?
1: It doesn't matter. It's 5 o'clock somewhere.
0: It's always on 5 in Margaritaville, come to think of it.
1: Yeah, I heard that.
0: You've been there, haven't you?
1: Yes, sir.
0: I've seen your boat there.
1: I've been to Margaritaville a few times.
0: All right. Well, that's good.
1: Stumble my way back.
0: Okay. Well, we just want to make sure you can keep it between the navigational beacons.
1: Between the buoys. I got it.
0: All right. Well, it's 5 o'clock. Let's go somewhere.
1: I'm ready. Crank it up.
0: Let's get out of here.
1: I'm gone.

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Leonard's are gearing up for winter. Ladies' fashion wear, men's and kids' casual wear are arriving daily for you to stock up on in the colder months ahead. There are kids' and youth's football and soccer boots, as well as footy socks and a new range of safety headgear introduced this year. They are available now to help you kick off the season in style. So if you're looking for something warmer as winter approaches, call in to see Leonard's range of track pants, pullovers, tops, flannelette shirts and jackets, beanies and gloves for all those freezing days outdoors. And don't forget, Leonard's stock an extensive range of doonas, sheets, pillows and towels, as well as a range of quality gifts. Please call in and have a look. 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Leonard's is a proud sponsor of Coonamble's 91.9 MTM FM since 1998.

0: is an expanding local company owned and operated by the Ralston family, and they are extremely proud of the job opportunities they have offered to locals. Batterline are a construction company who stand by their view that no job is too big or too small. They specialise in major roadwork construction, but they are more than happy to grade and improve your access road. They can also sink tanks and even desilt your dams as well. So next time you need that special job done, give the crew at Batterline a call on 68223019. Batterline are proud sponsors of MTMFM, Canamble Community
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1: or a flat tyre? Then you need to get to Gray's Stores and pick up a new Century battery, some Gulf Western oil, a compressor to pump up your tyres, and get back out on the road. While in the store, check out what else they have in their massive range. What they haven't got, they can order in for you. So, drop in and see them at Aberford Street or give them a call on 68221899. 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
1: A reminder that school speed zones are now in operation. Speed limits of 40 kilometres per hour and below should now be observed. New South Wales school zones generally operate between 8 to 9:30am and 2:30 to 4pm on school day.
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0: tired of that mid-afternoon slump? Feeling like you'll get up and go, just like got up and went? 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
1: When you hear George Jones in the distance, the planets, they all align. 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
1: 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Accommodation is also available in their well-equipped cabins too. As you can tell, there's something for everyone at the Termo. 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

Nobody cheered, and nobody helped us along. If each every minute looked after himself, and the good things all went to the strong. If nobody cared just a little for you, and nobody thought about me. And we stood all alone in this battle of strife, what a dreary old world it would be. If there weren't such a thing as a flag in the sky, as a symbol of comradeship here. If we lived as the animals live in the bush, with nothing held sacred or dear, and selfishness ruled us from birth to the end, and never a neighbor had we, and never we gave to another in need, what a dreary old world it would be. Or if we were rich as the richest on earth, or strong as the strongest that lives, yet never we knew the delight or the charm of the smile that the other half gives. If kindness were never a part of ourselves, though we owned all the land we could see, and friendship meant nothing at all to us here, what a dreary old world it would be. Life can be sweet because of friends we've made and the things in common we share. We want to live on not because of ourselves, but because of the people who care. It's giving and doing for somebody else. On that all life's splendor depends. And the joy of this world, when you sum it all up, is found in the making of friends.

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1: Hello, I'm Shannon Kirkwood. The security breach at the National Press Club in Canberra has been referred to the Australian Federal Police. The NPC says a banner was unfurled by a remote device during One Nation leader Pauline Hanson's speech today. They've accused individuals from outside the club of installing the banner yesterday. The AFP says it is conducting an investigation into the incident. Meantime, Ms Hanson has told attendees she's accountable to the people of Australia and will continue to advocate on their behalf.
2: My overriding concern and that of the people I talk to is that politicians today are good at talking but not listening.
1: In the latest poll, Ms Hanson has overtaken Prime Minister Anthony Albanese as preferred Prime Minister. Meantime, Housing Peakbody, Everybody's Home, has questioned Ms Hanson's housing policy. It says while she claims to be for the battlers, there's been no talk of affordable additional social housing for the people who are doing it the toughest, while Greens leader Larissa Waters has described the speech as incoherent hatred. Campaigners against domestic violence say a nationwide emergency alert test may have unintended consequences for DV victims. The emergency warning system is being tested across a number of locations this week before a wider test is rolled out next month. An alarm and message will be sent to mobile phones during the test. DV Safe Phone Chief Executive Ashton Wood has told AAP DV victim survivors who have what's known as a safe phone should take extra precautions ahead of testing in their area. Leaders of the G7 nations have demanded a ceasefire in Lebanon. The leaders have met in France ahead of a US-Iran ceasefire agreement being officially signed in Geneva on Friday. The agreement is expected to lead to negotiations toward a final peace deal to end the war in which more than 7,000 people have died, mostly in Lebanon and Iran. This week, Iran has threatened to respond against Israel if it doesn't stop its attacks targeting Hezbollah in southern Lebanon. The number of people employed in the tourism sector in Australia declined in the first 3 months.

0: drivers which influence a person's food choices and diet. Despite extensive observational evidence linking diet to chronic disease, strong causal evidence for specific foods, dietary patterns, or nutrients remains limited. Unhealthy diets cause an estimated 11 million premature deaths annually, with rising rates of early onset obesity, cancer and diabetes, increasing pressure on global healthcare systems.
1: Now to sport, the Blues and Maroons will run out onto the MCG this evening for the second State of Origin match. New South Wales hold a 1-0 series lead. Elsewhere, Bulldogs winger Marcelo Montoya has confirmed he'll retire at the end of the NRL season after a decade in the top grade. Lionel Messi has scored a hat-trick in Argentina's 3-0 win over Algeria at the FIFA World Cup today. In other results, Austria defeated Jordan 3-1, Norway beat Iraq 4-1, and France claimed a 3-1 win over Senegal. And Australia's Alex Demonor will play Denis Shapovalov in the second round of the Queen's Club Championships in London tonight.
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0: 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Batterline are a construction company who stand by their view that no job is too big or too small. They specialise in major roadwork construction, but they are more than happy to grade and improve your access road. They can also sink tanks and even desilt your dams as well. So next time you need that special job done, give the crew at Batterline a call on 68223019. 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

wonder that we never did drift apart. There's something in our eyes when you look back on the photographs.

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0: recorded on the public record. 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
1: 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Ladies and gentlemen, Buck Owens and the Buckaroos.

0: It doesn't matter. It's 5 o'clock somewhere.
1: It's always on 5 in Margaritaville, come to think of it.
0: Yeah, I heard that.
1: You've been there, haven't you?
0: Yes, sir.
1: I've seen your boat there.
0: I've been to Margaritaville a few times.
1: All right. Well, that's good.
0: Stumble my way back.
1: Okay. Well, we just want to make sure you can keep it between the navigational beacons.
0: Between the buoys. I got it.
1: All right. Well, it's 5 o'clock. Let's go somewhere.
0: I'm ready. Crank it up.
1: Let's get out of here.
0: I'm gone.

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0: I'm Big Kenny.
1: I'm John Rich.
0: And we're big and rich. Hey, we'd just like to thank all of y'all for spending your hard-earned dollars to buy our record.
1: We sure would. Horse of a Different Color was a blast to make, and hope you enjoyed listening to it, because we had a lot of fun making it.
0: We had a lot of fun, man. We really appreciate it from the bottom of our hearts. We love you a lot, and we hope to see you out there, hey, on the road. We're coming to your city or your town or wherever you are.
1: Because the sky is our ceiling.
0: The ground is our floor.
1: And the world is just one
0: big happy home.
1: Yeah.
0: Yeah. So we'll see you later. Bye-bye now.
1: Bye-bye. Toodaloo.
0: See ya.
1: Adios.
0: So long, y'all.
1: Turn the CD off.
0: Or rewind it.
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1: You can talk of your whiskey and talk of your beer. 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

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Right here on MTM FM. The voice of Coonamble. Boom, boom, ba-da-ba-da-ba.

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George Jones in the distance. And the planets, they all align. When the roller door she raises up, well, that's the open sign. And the news, it spreads like wildfire.

Nobody cheered, and nobody helped us along. If each every minute looked after himself, and the good things all went to the strong. If nobody cared just a little for you, and nobody thought about me, and we stood all alone in this battle of strife, what a dreary old world it would be. If there weren't such a thing as a flag in the sky, as a symbol of comradeship here, if we lived as the animals live in the bush, with nothing held sacred or dear, and selfishness ruled us from birth to the end, and never a neighbor had we, and never we gave to another in need, what a dreary old world it would be. Or if we were rich as the richest on earth, or strong as the strongest that lives, yet never we knew the delight or the charm of the smile that the other half gives. If kindness were never a part of ourselves, though we owned all the land we could see, and friendship meant nothing at all to us here, what a dreary old world it would be. Life can be sweet because of friends we've made, and the things in common we share. We want to live on not because of ourselves, but because of the people who care. It's giving and doing for somebody else. On that all life's splendor depends. And the joy of this world, when you sum it all up, is found in the making of friends.

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Leonard's are gearing up for winter. Ladies' fashion wear, men's and kids' casual wear are arriving daily for you to stock up on in the colder months ahead. There are kids and youth football and soccer boots, as well as footy socks and a new range of safety headgear introduced this year. They are available now to help you kick off the season in style. So if you're looking for something warmer as winter approaches, call in to see Leonard's range of track pants, pullovers, tops, flannelette shirts and jackets, beanies and gloves for all those freezing days outdoors. And don't forget, Leonard's stock an extensive range of doonas, sheets, pillows and towels, as well as a range of quality gifts. Please call in and have a look. 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Leonard's is a proud sponsor of Coonamble's 91.9 MTM FM since 1998.

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1: It's always on 5 in Margaritaville, come to think of it.
0: Yeah, I heard that.
1: You've been there, haven't you?
0: Yes, sir.
1: I've seen your boat there.
0: I've been to Margaritaville a few times.
1: All right, well, that's good.
0: Stumble my way back.
1: Okay, well, we just want to make sure you can keep it between the navigational beacons.
0: Between the buoys, I got it.
1: All right, well, it's 5 o'clock. Let's go somewhere.
0: I'm ready. Crank it up.
1: Let's get out of here.
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0: And we're big and rich. Hey, we'd just like to thank all of y'all for spending your hard-earned dollars to buy our record.
1: We sure would. Horse of a Different Color was a blast to make, and hope you enjoyed listening to it, because we had a lot of fun making it.
0: We had a lot of fun, man. We really appreciate it from the bottom of our hearts. We love you a lot, and we hope to see you out there, hey, on the road. We're coming to your city or your town or wherever you are.
1: Because the sky is our ceiling.
0: The ground is our floor.
1: And the world is just one big happy home.
0: Yeah.
1: Yeah.
0: So we'll see you later. Bye-bye now.
1: Bye-bye. Toodaloo.
0: See ya.
1: Adios.
0: So long, y'all.
1: Turn the CD off.
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I'm Heather Farrell, broadcasting from my home studio in Horsham in Western Victoria. And I'm a volunteer presenter at our local radio station, Triple H 96.5 FM. It's Thursday morning, the 18th of June, 2026, and I certainly hope you're waking up to a fantastic day. In around about half an hour's time, we'll have our CD giveaway competition, and the prize this morning is Lance Friend's All Australian Made, and it is an autograph copy. I hope you've got your pen and paper ready, because this is the number that you need to call on Thursday mornings for our competition line. And it is a different number to the rest of the working week. 0447 349 055. No calls just yet. I will let you know when we open up that competition line. And I will give you that number another couple of times before we do open up the competition line. So make sure you've got your pen and paper ready. But right now, time to find out what the weather's doing from all around this great country of ours.

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1: And beginning with the major centres, Brisbane's expecting a high of 23 degrees and a partly cloudy day. Sydney mostly sunny and also 23. Canberra 17, showers increasing. Melbourne 18, showers and windy. Hobart 16 and showers. Adelaide 15 and showers. Perth mostly sunny 17. Alice Springs, shower or two, then sunny and a top of 20 degrees. Off to Queensland now, Cairns 27 with a shower or two, Townsville 27 possible shower, Mackay shower or two 24, Rockhampton also a shower or two 25, Hervey Bay 23 and cloudy, Gander 23 and partly cloudy. In New South Wales, Armidale 17 and mostly sunny, Orange 15 with showers increasing, Yass 17 with showers increasing, and Young also showers increasing but a top of 18 there. Cooma 17 with a possible late shower. Batemans Bay and Bega are both expecting a high of 22 degrees and a mostly sunny day. Griffith 20 with showers increasing. In Victoria, Mildura 18 with rain easing, Swan Hill 17 with rain, Shepparton 16 with rain, Bairnsdale 20 and partly cloudy, Warrnambool 17 with rain. In South Australia, Mount Gambier 16, showers easing, Port Pirie 16 with a shower or two becoming windy, and Ceduna 17 with showers increasing. In Tasmania, Nubina and Huonville are both expecting a top of 16 degrees and showers. Oatlands also showers, but a top of only 14 degrees there. In the Northern Territory, Darwin 31 with a possible shower. In Western Australia, Albany 15 with a shower or two, Bunbury 17 and partly cloudy, Karratha 25 and sunny, Newman also sunny but 19 there, Kununurra mostly sunny 31, Broome sunny and 29. And here in Horsham we're expecting a top of 15 degrees and rain and more rain. And that's your roundup of the weather from all around the country. Got a couple of little jobs to do and then we're on with our balladeers section in this half hour. And we will be starting out with Graham Roger this morning and the track's called The Miner's Arms Hotel.
2: How are you feeling, mate? Had a long day? Tired? 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

0: Do you want to stop for a break, or do you want to stop for good? 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

folks, this is your country music mate Reg Poole, and you're listening to Heather Farrell playing the best of country music. Listen closely, because she's spinning one of my bush ballads shortly.

by a word from Rocky Page. Above the sounds of country music beckoned on.

on recordings, says Lorraine. And she's honored on the Country Wall of Fame. Yes, a handprint is there for all to see, side by side with Buddy Tex, Slim and me. Well, it takes all kinds to make the world

0: Now there's no doubt, country music's there to stay. So next time you're in Tamworth, feel free to look up Tamworth's country history. And you'll find her name will be there, don't you know? For she's the queen of Tamworth's country radio. Yes, you'll find her name will be there, don't you know? For she's the queen of Tamworth's country radio. Good on you, Lorraine.
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Buddy Weston with Queen of Tamworth's Country Radio. And Dean Perrott prior to that with Older Cooper. We had Reg Poole with I'm a Granddad Now. And Graham Roger with the Miners Arms Hotel. It's Sharon Hayslip up next. And this one, Will the Circle Be Unbroken?

Sharon Haislip from an album called We'll Pick Roses from back in 2012, and Will the Circle Be Unbroken? After the next lot of news and weather, we will be doing a CD giveaway competition. Kevin Walsh will tell us a little bit about Lance Friend's album All Australian Made, and then we'll open up the competition line for that CD. And the competition line number for Thursday mornings only, 0447 349 055. That's 0447 349 055. No calls just yet. I will let you know when we open up that competition line. And if you miss that number, make sure you've got your pen and paper handy, because I will give it to you another couple of times before we open up that competition line. Now, to take us up to the next lot of news and weather, we've got Diane Lindsay and Peter Simpson, and this one is called Heartbeat of Australia.

morning and welcome to Good Morning Country. I'm Heather Farrell and Good Morning Country is coming to you today from my hometown of Horsham in Western Victoria. I certainly hope that as you're waking up around Australia, you're waking up to a fantastic day. Our CD giveaway competition will follow shortly. You'll have your chance to win Lance Friend's autographed copy of All Australian Made. If you happen to have that pen and paper handy, today's competition number is 0447 349 055. Now, the number is different on Thursdays to every other day of the working week, so I'll repeat that once more. It's 0447 349 055. No calls just yet. Please wait till I give you the cue and open up that competition line just a little bit later on. But right now, let's look at the weather forecast for all around Australia.

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1: Let's begin with the major centres. Brisbane is expecting a high of 23 degrees and a partly cloudy day. Sydney also 23 but mostly sunny there. Canberra 17 with showers increasing. Melbourne 18, showers and windy. Hobart 16 with showers. Adelaide 15 with showers. Perth 17 and mostly sunny. Alice Springs 20, shower or two, then a sunny day. Off to Queensland now. Cairns 27 with a shower or two. Townsville 27, possible shower. Mackay 24, shower or two. Rockhampton 25 with a shower or two. Hervey Bay cloudy with a top of 23. Gander partly cloudy and a top of 23 also. Off to New South Wales now. Armidale 17 and mostly sunny. Orange, showers increasing, a top of 15. Yass, showers increasing, 17. Young, 18 with showers increasing. Cooma, 17 with a possible late shower. Batemans Bay and Bega are both expecting a mostly sunny day with a top of 22. Griffith, 20 degrees with showers increasing. Off to Victoria now. Mildura, 18 with rain easing. Swan Hill, 17 with rain. Shepparton 16 with rain, Bairnsdale partly cloudy 20 and Warrnambool 17 and rain. In South Australia, Mount Gambier 16 with showers easing, Port Pirie 16, shower or two becoming windy, Ceduna 17 with showers increasing. Off to Tasmania now, Newbina and Huonville are both expecting a top of 16 degrees and showers. Oatlands also showers but a top of 14 there. In the Northern Territory, Darwin 31 with a possible shower. In Western Australia, Albany 15 with a shower or two, Bunbury 17 and partly cloudy, Karratha 25 and sunny, Newman 19 and sunny, Kununurra 31 and mostly sunny, and Broome sunny 29. And here in Horsham, we're expecting a top of only 15 degrees and rain and more rain. And that's your roundup of the weather from all around this great country of ours.
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1: Time now to find out a little bit more about Lance Friend's album, All Australian Made. Now, the phone number for our competition line this morning is 0447 349 055. No calls just yet. Please wait till I open up that competition line. But right now, let's find out a bit more about Lance Friend's album, All Australian Made.
4: Thursday morning, it's CD giveaway time on Good Morning Country, and we have an autographed copy of Lance Friend's album, All Australian Made. This young man who is not afraid to travel around Australia and deliver good Australian traditional upbeat country music certainly has a winner with this album, produced by Brendan Radford, and now we'll feature two of those tracks. We'll open up with Tearing Up the Tar, and we'll follow it up with My Home Australia. This is the double play from Lance Friend.

0: Well, two tracks off Lance Friend's album, All Australian Made. Started out with Tearing Up the Tar and followed it up with My Home Australia. You can have your chance to win that particular album by calling 0447 349 055. Competition line is now open. You've got 13 and a half minutes to get your entry in before we do take a break while we do the news and weather. 0447 349 055 is the number you need to dial.
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Adam Brand with Grandpa's Piano. We had Norma O'Hara Murphy prior to that with Granddad, and Dean Perrott with Slim's Guitar. Just a reminder that the phone number for our album giveaway today is 0447 349 055. You've got just over 3 minutes to get your entry in before we do take a break while we do the news and weather. If you're leaving us to go to local programming, thank you so much for joining us today for Good Morning Country. And please join us again tomorrow morning when Kevin Walsh will be your host from the bunker at Harrington. And he'll have a different album to give away tomorrow. He'll have Matt Ward's album, The Long Way Home. To take us up to the next lot of news and weather, it's Comeback Queens by Amber Lawrence.

morning and a very big welcome to Good Morning Country, coming to you on the Community Radio Network through your local community radio station. I'm Heather Farrell, broadcasting from Horsham in Western Victoria. It's Thursday morning, the 18th of June, and I certainly hope you are waking up to a fantastic day. Our CD giveaway competition today is for Lance Friend's album All Australian Made, and it is an autographed copy. We will reopen that competition line after I've done the weather, so please hold your calls until I give you that cue to call. But just so you've got it, and I certainly hope you've got your pen and paper handy, the number is 0447 349 055. Now, it is a different number on Thursdays to the rest of the working week. So if you missed that number, make sure you've got your pen and paper handy and I will give it to you again before we open up that competition line. But right now, let's find out what the weather's doing from the major centres.

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1: Brisbane's expecting a high of 23 degrees and a partly cloudy day. Sydney also 23, but mostly sunny there. Canberra 17 with showers increasing. Melbourne 18, showers and windy. Hobart 16 with showers. Adelaide 15 with showers. Perth 17 and mostly sunny. Alice Springs 20 with a shower or two and then a sunny day. And here in Horsham we're expecting a top of 15 degrees and rain. That's your roundup of the weather from the major centres. The number you need to dial for our CD giveaway, where you could win Lance Friend's album All Australian Made, is 0447 349 055. That's 0447 349 055. Competition line is now open. You've got just over 23 minutes to get your entry in before we do close off that competition line.
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Well, that was Vanessa Sanger with Reason to Cry, and we started out the bracket with Shades on Me, title track from Andy Penko's latest album. The number you need to dial for our CD giveaway competition this morning is 0447 349 055. Coming up next, we've got Angus Gill and this track called Always on the Run. Sounds like me, always running around like a headless chook.

Blue Tone Pony with their latest release called Don't You Ever Wonder Why. And we had Angus Gill with Always On The Run. The number for our CD giveaway competition is 0447 349 055. You've got just on 8 minutes to get your entry in before we do close off our competition line. Coming up next is the French Family Band with their latest release called Here Comes The Sun.

That was Lindsay Waddington with Talking to a Drover. You've got 3 minutes to get your entry into our album giveaway competition. 0447 349 055. To take us up to the next lot of news and weather, it's Jane Denham and her latest release, Preacher's Son.

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1: National Radio News.
2: Good morning, I'm Laura Devoy. Iran will never have a nuclear weapon. Fighting on all fronts will cease. The US will end its naval blockade and the Strait of Hormuz will reopen. They are some of the 14 points agreed to by the US and Iran in an agreement to be formally signed this week. Tehran has also committed to a US $300 billion fund for the reconstruction and economic development of Iran. But US President Donald Trump told reporters at the G7 the deal is not final.
3: If I don't like it, if they don't behave, we'll go right back to dropping bombs right smack in the middle of their head, okay? Because they've misbehaved for 47 years, all right?
4: Does it include
3: But nobody could have made this deal.
2: The Australian Energy Market Commission wants retailers to make stronger efforts to contact customers at risk of disconnection. It's one of four proposed rule changes designed to help customers experiencing payment difficulty. The others include clearer and more consistent rules on disconnection protections, simpler eligibility categories for payment difficulty protections, and clearer payment assistance information on retailer websites. More than 200,000 residential customers have energy debt of 90 days or more. Tasmanian Premier Jeremy Rockliffe has been censured in state parliament following the resignation of two cabinet ministers. 16 members voted in favour of the motion and 12 against. Mr. Rockliffe has been criticised over his handling of recent scandals, which led to the resignation of ministers Jane Howlett and Madeleine Ogilvy. He's the first premier to be censured in Tasmania. However, the motion is symbolic and carries no real penalty. Members of South Australia's lower house have rejected a bill which proposed a ban on late-term abortions. The Greens voted against the bill, One Nation supported it, while Labor and Liberal members were allowed a conscience vote. The Premier and Opposition Leader both voted in favour, but the bill was voted down 36-9. Under current rules, abortions after 23 weeks are legal in SA with the approval of two doctors if the mother's physical or mental health was at risk. The top end will be targeted in the latest testing of Australia's new emergency warning system. Shannon Kirkwood reports.
5: AusAlert will be sending a test alert near Tennant Creek Hospital at 10 a.m. local time today. Residents are being told devices will vibrate and play a siren-like warning for about 10 seconds. A message will appear on screens which will indicate it is a test. Chief Minister Leah Fenocchiaro says testing the system will help iron out any issues. Meantime, campaigners against domestic violence are asking victim survivors to take extra precautions amid concerns the alarm and message will be sent to those who have what's known as a safe phone, which acts as a lifeline for DV victims to safety and support. A nationwide Oz Alert test will be carried out on Monday, the 27th of July.
2: Turning to sport, in cricket, Australia has defeated Bangladesh by 9 wickets in the Women's 2020 World Cup. Bangladesh was limited to just 77 runs. Australia reached the target with more than 10 overs to spare. Georgia Vole scored an unbeaten 45, while Kim Garth, Sophie Molyneux and Elise Perry took 2 wickets each. At the Men's Football World Cup, Portugal and the Democratic Republic of Congo have played out a 1-1 draw. England and Croatia are on the field now. And in the AFL, Geelong star Bailey Smith has been ruled out of tonight's match against Fremantle due to illness. The Cats will also be without defender Tom Stewart, who will miss a second match with concussion.
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Our album giveaway competition has closed with 115 entries, and I'll read those out in a few minutes time and we'll do the draw to find out who has won Lance Friend's All Australian Made. Now, tomorrow morning, Kevin Walsh will be your host for Good Morning Country, and he has Matt Ward's album, The Long Way Home, as the prize for tomorrow morning. So today's album, Lance Friend's All Australian Made, and we'll do that draw in a few minutes' time. But right now, time to find out what the weather's doing from the major centres. Beginning with the major centres, Brisbane's expecting a high of 23 degrees and a partly cloudy day. Sydney also 23 but mostly sunny. Canberra showers increasing 17. Melbourne showers and windy 18. Hobart 16 with showers. Adelaide 15 with showers. Perth 17 and mostly sunny. Alice Springs 20 with a shower or two and then sunny. Off to Queensland now, Cairns 27 with a shower or two, Townsville 27 possible shower, Mackay 24 with a shower or two, Rockhampton also shower or two 25, Hervey Bay 23 and cloudy, Gander partly cloudy 23. In New South Wales, Armidale 17 mostly sunny, Orange 15 with showers increasing, Yass 17 with showers increasing, Young also showers increasing 18, Cooma 17 with a possible late shower, Batemans Bay and Bega are both expecting 22 degrees and mostly sunny. In Griffith we've got showers increasing and a top of 20 degrees. In Victoria, Mildura 18 with rain easing, Swan Hill 17 with rain, Shepparton 16 with rain, Bairnsdale 20 partly cloudy, Warrnambool 17 with rain. In South Australia, Mount Gambier 16 with showers easing, Port Pirie also 16, shower or two becoming windy, Ceduna 17 with showers increasing. In Tasmania, Newbina and Huonville, both expecting a top of 16 degrees with showers. Oatlands, 14 with showers. In the Northern Territory, Darwin, 31 with a possible shower. Off to Western Australia now, Albany, 15 with a shower or two. Bunbury, 17, partly cloudy. Karratha, 25 and sunny. Newman, 19 and sunny. Kununurra, 31 and mostly sunny. And Broome, sunny, 29. And here in Horsham, the sun is not really coming up. It's very, very cloudy out there. Let's just say we're starting to get a little bit of daylight. And we've got a predicted top of 15 degrees with rain. And that's your roundup of the weather from all around this great country of ours.

0: Good morning, Romeo's Lonely Hearts Club. Good morning, Romeo's. Looking to be lucky in love?
1: Hi, my name's Ralph, and I'm looking for love and companionship.
0: Oh, well, I'm sure we can help you, Ralph. Tell me a bit about yourself. Are you fit, healthy?
1: Oh yes, I run every day.
0: Ooh.
1: And I'm the strong, silent, faithful type.
0: Oh, you sound wonderful, Ralph.
1: Oh, and I'm de-sexed.
0: Ooh.
1: Vaccinated. Ooh. And temperament tested.
0: Oh, lovely.
2: Right now, the perfect lifelong companion could be waiting for you and your family at the RSPCA. They're happy, healthy, and looking for love.
1: Oh, and I love...

TC Cassidy and Andy Pinko with Whiskey and Wildflowers. And we started out the bracket with Ashley Dallas, and very successful song for her, written back in COVID when the only place you could go out to was your own kitchen. And to entertain yourself, you did go dancing in the kitchen. And yeah, I wonder how many people out there actually did dance away in their kitchen. Great song, Ashley Dallas. Well, time now to do our draw for our CD giveaway. And the prize today is Lance Friends, all Australian made. We started out with number one and two, Brad and Joy from Horsham. Daryl and Jody from Kybion have three and four. Kayleen from Hastings is five. Alex from Eildon is six. Cheryl, Whalen and Shanae from Mundubbera are seven, eight and nine. Tommy, Bob and Vera from Bexley, 10, 11 and 12. Robin, Rod, Kayla, Portia and Kyle from Horsham have 14 through to 18. Andrew and Kim from Dutch and Bagarra, 19 and 20. Reg from Alexandra is 21. Graham and Zoe from Horsham, 22 and 23. We have Ken and Russell from South Griffith, 24 and 25. Chailey from Gander, 26. Neville, Barb, Katrina, Aisha and Brendan from Gander have 27 through to 31. Chris and Janice from Bombala, 32 and 33. Graham from Coonamble, 34. Pete from Lake Eildon, 35. Brian, Archie, Pam and Norm from Griffith, 36 through to 39. Red, Kerry, Scotty, Rick and Carol from Lightning Ridge have 40 through to 44. Vicky and Arthur from Leeton, 45 and 46. 47 is Pete from Binjor, and Beryl from Binjor has 48. Gail and Alan from Wagga, 49 and 50. Alan from Cootralantra, 51. Leo from Gander, 52. Gary and Helen from Wagga, 53 and 54. John, Phyllis and Jeanette from Rokeby have 55 through to 57. Leon and Jane from Fisherman's Bay, 58 and 59. Dennis and Lynn from Gander, 60 and 61. Graham from Coonamble, 62. Ray and Margaret from Horsham, 63 and 64. Katrina, Patricia, Michael, Max and Deb from Oatland, 65 through to 69. Diane Graham from Riverside, 70 and 71. Cam and Lorraine from Horsham, 72 and 73. Jean also from Horsham, 74. Neville and Mari from Armidale, 75 and 76. Mel and Zach from Bruny Island have 77 and 78. Rob from Bombala, 79. Rebecca and Lloyd from Kelso, 80 and 81. Margaret from Manildra, 82. Gary and Michelle from Oatlands have 83 and 84. Trevor, Ian and Heather from Binaway, 85 to 87. Bert from Bombala, 88. Jill and Lex from Alexandra, 89 and 90. Paul, Nathan and Stephanie from Gilgandra, 91 to 93. Ian, Julie and Robin from Cundletown, 94 to 96. Sandy and John from Glen Hewen, 97 and 98. Helen and Bill from Warrnambool, 99 and 100. Morris from Batemans Bay, 101. Dennis from Port Pirie is 102. Phyllis from Port Pirie, 103. Jennifer and Danny from Franklin, 104 and 105. Des and Wayne from Helensburg, 106 and 107. John from Cathcart, 108. Brian from Wye Point, 109. Pam from Port Pirie, 110. Pat and Bill from Gander have 111 and 112. And Heather and John from Horsham, right on the death knell there with 114 and 115. Well, let's find out who has won our album this morning. And good luck to each and every one of you. Of course, the prize, Lance Friends album, all Australian made. And it's getting towards the end of the bus. It's number 83, so
It is Gary from Oatlands in Tasmania. Congratulations, Gary. I'll be on the phone to make sure that we've got your address details so that while she can get that album out to you. Now, tomorrow morning, Kevin Walsh will be your host, and he will have a copy of Matt Ward's album, and I've just got to think what the name of that album is. Matt Ward, I know that much. It's The Long Way Home, so I'm sure that one will be well and truly worth winning, and that phone line will be running hot tomorrow. But right now, Alice Benfer with a track called Wildflowers on the Outback.

Alice Bamford from her album Voices from the Bush, and very, very successful album that has been for her. And the track, Wildflowers on the Outback. Our album giveaway this morning has been run and won. We had 115 entries, and the winner was number 83, and that was Gary from Oatlands in Tasmania. Kevin Walsh will be your host tomorrow morning for Good Morning Country, and he'll have Matt Ward's album, The Long Way Home, as the prize in our CD giveaway tomorrow. If you're leaving us to go to local programming top of the hour, thank you very much for joining us here on Good Morning Country. And thank you so much for joining us on Good Morning Country. We love having you join us, and we love presenting the music that so many of our listeners are pretty happy to hear. So coming up, we have got, to take us up to the news, brand new release by the Shelley Jones Band. This one's called She's All I Got.

0: Good morning and welcome to the final hour of Good Morning Country. I'm Heather Farrell, broadcasting to you from my hometown of Horsham in Western Victoria. We're situated about halfway between Melbourne and Adelaide on the main highway. Triple H is my local community station and I'm a volunteer presenter there. And they do tell me that the streaming has been down. Well, apparently it's back up again, so that's good news. If you're listening to Good Morning Country, you could be on the community radio network through your local community station or maybe through the Community Radio Plus app. Our CD giveaway competition today had 115 entries and the winner was number 83, and that was Gary from Oatlands in Tasmania, and he has won Lance Friend's album All Australian Made. Kevin Walsh will have another album to give away tomorrow morning. Different one tomorrow, it's Matt Ward's album The Long Way Home, and I'm sure that one's going to be very popular as well. Time now to find out what the weather's doing from the major centres.
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0: Brisbane's expecting a high of 23 degrees and a partly cloudy day. Sydney also 23, mostly sunny. Canberra 17 with showers increasing. Melbourne 18, showers and windy. Hobart 16 with showers. Adelaide 15 with showers. Perth 17 and mostly sunny. Alice Springs shower or two and then sunny, and 20 degrees. And here in Horsham, we're expecting a top of 15 degrees and rain. And it is looking very, very grey and gloomy out there at the moment. Daylight has arrived only just. Not too much sunshine poking through those gloomy grey clouds out there. And that's your roundup of the weather from the major centres.
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cattle still. Way up on the high plains, as they've always done, hear the snowies thunder when they let

life they know. They ran the horses overnight into another dawn, across the rugged hillside before the light of morn. The phantoms of the snowy will fade into the dew.

Such controversy in yesterday was never heard or known. So they're still grazing cattle as they did long ago.

Dean Perrott with Phantoms of the Snowy, and we had Matt Scullion with 1868, all about that Aboriginal cricket team that toured in England. And the street I live in has a silo in it with some silo art painted on it, and the man in that particular picture is Yungan Junanook, and he's in that cricket, well, he was in that cricket team. Bit of a legend around this part of the world. Coming up next, we've got Adam Harvey, and this one's When Willie's Gone.

Good morning, it's Justin Landers, and I'm having kippers for breakfast with Heather on Good Morning Country. Could you pass the salt, please?

Tom Curtin there, featuring Ashley Dallas, Lynn Botel and Matt Scullion with Be Kind. We had Justin Landers with Always Kiss a Goodnight and Adam Harvey with When Willie's Gone. We've got Patsy Cline to take us up to the next lot of news and weather, and this one's called Walking After Midnight.

Good morning. You're listening to Good Morning Country on the Community Radio Network. Through your local community radio station, I'm Heather Farrell, broadcasting in Horsham in Western Victoria, actually in the Wimmera region of Western Victoria. Our CD giveaway competition had 115 entries this morning, and the winner was number 83, a very happy Gary from Oatlands in Tasmania. He has won Lance Friend's album All Australian Made. Tomorrow morning, Kevin Walsh will host Good Morning Country, and he'll have a different CD to give away. Tomorrow, it will be Matt Ward's album, The Long Way Home. But right now, let's find out what the weather's doing in Western Australia. Albany can expect a top of 15 degrees with a shower or two. Bunbury, partly cloudy, 17. Karratha, sunny, 25. Newman, 19 and sunny. Kununurra, 31 and mostly sunny. Broome, 29 and sunny. Perth, mostly sunny and 17. And here in Horsham, where I'm broadcasting from, very gloomy looking day out there. We're expecting a top of 15 degrees and rain. We've had around about 3.5 mils overnight. Not a lot in the gauge, but it just is feeling soggy out there. Everything's just a bit damp. And that's your roundup of the weather from Western Australia and here in Horsham.

G'day, this is Nicole Matthews and you're listening to Good Morning Country with Heather Farrell, and this is my new song, Heads Carolina, Tails California.

Sandra Humphreys there with I Fall to Pieces. We had Nicole Matthews with Heads Carolina, Tails California, and Harmony James with Emmy Lou's Guitar. Coming up next, one of my favourite Adam Brand songs. It's called You Are to Me.

Ashley Dallas with Take a Minute, and we had Adam Brand prior to that with You Are to Me. Well, time to pack up and go home, and thank you for joining us on Good Morning Country this morning, coming to you via the Community Radio Network, via your local community radio station. I'm Heather Farrell. Thank you for tuning your dial to your local community station and listening to Good Morning Country. Or you might have even been listening on the Community Radio Plus app, which will allow you to hear us from anywhere in the world. Kevin Walsh will be your host tomorrow morning and through until Wednesday next week on our weekdays. I'll be back with you next Thursday morning. Now, this morning's competition, we had 115 entries and the winner was number 83. Gary from Oatlands is in Tasmania. And tomorrow morning, Kevin Walsh will be broadcasting from the bunker at Harrington. He'll have Matt Ward's album, The Long Way Home, as the prize. Well, just take a minute out there to just be a little bit kinder and to always show your kind face. If you see someone without a smile, give them one of yours. And to take us up to the news and weather, we've got Justin Landers with Be a Little Kinder. And I'll catch you next Thursday, and make sure you tune into Walshy tomorrow morning.

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1: National Radio News.
2: Good morning, I'm Laura Devoy. The United States and Iran have signed a memorandum of understanding to end their conflict. Under the agreement, fighting on all fronts, including Lebanon, will end, and the Strait of Hormuz will open toll-free for 60 days, with discussions to take place on a longer-term arrangement. The US will remove all sanctions against Iran, which will be able to sell oil, and Tehran has agreed not to develop a nuclear weapon. Earlier today, US President Donald Trump told reporters at the G7 the agreement was not final.
3: If I don't like it, if they don't behave, we'll go right back to dropping bombs right smack in the middle of their head, okay? Because they've misbehaved for 47 years, all right?
4: Does it include
3: But nobody could have made this deal.
2: The White House and Iran's foreign ministry have confirmed the deal was signed electronically. Jeremy Rockliffe has become the first Tasmanian premier to be censured. 16 members voted in favour of the motion and 12 against. Mr. Rockliffe has been criticised over his handling of recent scandals, which led to the resignation of ministers Jane Howlett and Madeleine Ogilvie. However, the motion is symbolic and carries no real penalty. The first non-stop flights between Sydney and London will take off in October next year. When Qantas first flew along the Kangaroo Route in 1947, it took 4 days with 7 stops to fly between the two cities. The airline says the new non-stop flight will cut up to 4 hours off the travel time of the current one-stop services. The Perth-London and Sydney-Singapore-London routes will continue to operate in addition to the new flights. A test of Australia's new emergency warning system will be carried out in the Northern Territory today. Shannon Kirkwood has the details.
5: AusAlert will be sending a test alert near Tennant Creek Hospital at 10 a.m. local time today. Residents are being told devices will vibrate and play a siren-like warning for about 10 seconds. A message will appear on screens which will indicate it is a test. Chief Minister Leah Fenocchiaro says testing the system will help iron out any issues. Meantime, campaigners against domestic violence are asking victim survivors to take extra precautions amid concerns the alarm and message will be sent to those who have what's known as a safe phone, which acts as a lifeline for DV victims to safety and support. A nationwide Oz Alert test will be carried out on Monday, the 27th of July.
2: Action is being held in Western Australia today to draw attention to changes to the state's right to protest laws. A report into the amended legislation is due to be tabled in Parliament. Organisers of the action, Right to Protest WA, say the legislation aims to silence individuals who are seeking a more peaceful and just world. The group says it will limit protest rights and freedom of speech. Turning to sport, in cricket, Australia has defeated Bangladesh by 9 wickets in the Women's 2020 World Cup. Bangladesh was limited to just 77 runs. Australia reached the target with more than 10 overs to spare. Georgia Vole scored an unbeaten 45, while Kim Garth, Sophie Molyneux and Elise Perry took 2 wickets each. In the Men's Football World Cup, England has defeated Croatia 4-2, and Portugal and the Democratic Republic of Congo played out a 1-1 draw. The third match of the day between Ghana and Panama is about to get underway. And in the AFL, Geelong star Bailey Smith has been ruled out of tonight's match against Fremantle due to illness. The Cats will also be without defender Tom Stewart, who will miss a second match with concussion.
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9: Okay, good morning, Canaanbal. It's a Thursday and it's lolly time. Thanks to the news desk for all their interesting stories this morning. And we'll slide straight into some weather, I think. So today, the range is 10 to 21 degrees. Central west slopes and plains for Thursday, becoming cloudy. Patchy fog on the southern slopes early this morning. Very high chance of rain, so we've been told. In the south, medium chance elsewhere. Winds northeast 15 to 20 kilometres an hour, turning north 20 to 30 kilometres an hour during the morning. There's a 90% chance of rain today. We're looking at 5 to 10 millimetres, which is wicked. Moderate to UV index, so you still got to slip, slop and slap during the winter time because you still get burnt, so it's what it is. Over the state, looking out there, there's a fair bit of cloud covering the majority of the state. Looking at the weather radar, there's not much about at the moment, but that may change. There's a moderate fire danger. Okay, the current temperature is 14.5 degrees. Feels like 10.6, and I believe it. Humidity is 82%, which will drop, as we all know, throughout the day. The winds are nor-northeast, 22 kilometres an hour, gusting out to 25 kilometres. Rain since 9 a.m, zero. Okay, the barometric pressure is 1,022.3 hectopascals and stable. And let's look throughout the day, hitting our top temperature around about 2 o'clock. And it looks like you don't need your brollies and your wellies to pick up the kids at 3 o'clock today, parents. So that's a good thing. No rain. No, it's nothing worse than going to pick the kids up and it's raining. And there's no active warnings for this area. But today, there is a 90% chance of rain. Friday, almost definitely 90%, 5 to 10 millimetres. And then on Saturday, 40% chance, looking at less than 1 millimetre. So we're in for a little bit more water. Okay then, and the weather report is proudly brought to you by Gray's Auto Electrical. Okay, good morning, Lolly. How are we going, love?
4: Good morning. The rain will be starting later. I've had so much rain through my property. It's beyond believable. Everything's overflowing, pouring. I don't know what to do with it all. And I have no running water still, so it's kind of interesting. I'm a bucket person. So, yes, the rain's apparently starting later. I'm hoping that it's only a small amount, but yes, sadly. Right, so today I've got a special mystery speaker. And today the focus is on coercive control. I've decided to do a 7-part series. I won't say 7 weeks, let's be real. I can't manage every week to get in, try as I might. My body sometimes fails me, or
9: the weather.
4: So I gotta be real here, so it's gonna be over 7. I am inviting local people who might be interested in sharing some information. I'm not talking about personal stories. I'm talking about, you know, people from the domestic violence. Would they love to come and have some words, talk to me? You know, if you can't manage a Thursday morning, we could do a podcast. We've got I'd call it a studio here. We're really blessed.
9: A production studio.
4: Yeah, production studio. So there you go, if you want to come in and, you know, as long as you're not going to swear or be offensive in any way. I'd love to speak to you.
9: They've got to sign their life away before that happens.
4: yeah. There'd be some of that as well. So anyway, I've been looking at the coercive control, and I've decided to pick a system, right? So I've just picked a system that jumped out at me as it touched me, it moved me. And so we're not going to do it yet, but it's going to come up. I can't say when yet, but this morning it will come up. And it's called a quicksand system. It is American. I say that right up front. And it's just the one I found that I liked what she was saying. She moved me. I haven't been moved by anything in that field for a few months, so it was great. So I'm going to be talking about her system. So this isn't something I've developed. This is something somebody else has done, to create to bring awareness. And it's as true here as it is for the USA. So, but to start with, what we've got is my usual intro song, so that you know that I'm Austic, not Autistic, AUSTIC zone. And sadly, I'm only on SoundCloud, but you lucky people get to listen to me here. All the songs that I play today are songs I have written. So we're coming up with a nice one to start with is my one then sunshine song, because it's morning and I love a bit of sun. And then especially I'm going to play Cassidy Keeps the Story for Angie. Sorry, I've forgotten your second name already, but she writes lots of stuff about the history of Cranbourne. I have invited her to come talk on the radio. Unfortunately, she's not able to at this time, but I might start reading out some of her stuff because she knows a lot of history. And so she was talking about the history of Cranbourne, and I've written a song which may not be 100% correct. It's my best guess at the information I had available to me at the time. And then the next song, Taking My Life Back. I love that song. I took my life back. I suffered from domestic violence and coercive control. In fact, I'd say I've had that all my life in different formats. And the stuff we're going to talk about today isn't coercive control, love relationships. It's coercive control in the workplace. It's everywhere. Yeah, it's everywhere. It could even be in this building. It could be anywhere you go that

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Okay, you're on air with Lolly and Marty this morning. The time is 9:31. Temperature outside is 14.9, feels like 10.4. The range today is 10 to 21 degrees. Okay, well, it's with great sadness I have to announce a funeral announcement. Sean happens to be one of my long-term friends, so this is difficult. Family and friends of the late Sean Gollidge, pronounced Sean, of Quambone, beloved father, uncle and trusted friend, are invited to attend a graveside funeral service to be held at Quambone Cemetery on Tuesday the 23rd of June 2026 at 11 p.m. So that's the funeral for Sean Gollidge of Quambone, and it's a graveside service to be held at the cemetery 23rd of June 2026 at 11 p.m. and the funeral service for the late Sean Gollidge are in the care of Philpott Funerals, funeral directors and monumental masons of Coonamble and surrounding districts. Okay, let's throw to some more music. This one's called Long Road Morning.

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Ladies' fashion wear, men's and kids' casual wear are arriving daily for you to stock up on in the colder months ahead. There are kids and youth football and soccer boots, as well as footy socks and a new range of safety headgear introduced this year. 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So if you're looking for something warmer as winter approaches, call in to see Leonard's range of track pants, pullovers, tops, flannelette shirts and jackets, beanies and gloves for all those freezing days outdoors. And don't forget, Leonard stock an extensive range of doonas, sheets, pillows and towels, as well as a range of quality gifts. 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Leonard's is a proud sponsor of Coonamble's 91.9 MTM FM since 1998.

0: Okay, we're back with Lolly.
1: Hi. So that was Long Road Morning. I like that song. It kind of loops along, doesn't it? And then the one that I wrote for Marty B, because he hasn't got many teeth, give Medicare teeth.
0: Yeah.
1: Then we had Good Enough Today, because I feel good enough today. And then we had Happy to Be Right Here, because I am. I am happy to be right here today.
0: I'm gonna have to chisel the smile off a face.
1: So I've got my mystery guest, and it's a recording. I'm sorry, not live. And I'm sorry, I don't have control of how fast she talks. She is who she is. Yep. Now, she's a mystery guest. You can't know her name, because otherwise it wouldn't be a mystery, would it? Eh?
0: That's right.
1: Yeah, that's what I thought. Anyway, so the thing that she's going to talk about is called Quicksand something or other. I've forgotten all already. It's funny because, you know, I've listened to it like 30 or 40 times and I still can't remember quite the title, and I certainly can't remember the person it's based upon. But it is somebody in America that's written it for America. I don't care, it works for here too, because America tends to be about 8 to 10 years ahead of us in everything comes there before it comes here. So let's do a bit of catching up. So first of all, a mystery guest is going to talk about coercive control in a broader context. We're not focusing on romantic relationships. That's part of it, but we're looking at the broader context, I guess you'd call it, of the word.
0: A bit wider.
1: Yeah, a bit wider context. And that's going to be followed by a song that I have written called Quicksand Coercive Control, which my hope is that, because she talks so damn fast, that my song will help reinforce any learnings that you might take from it. Then I've got a song after that called When Love Has Rules. Now, I don't want people going, oh gosh, you know, it's all about men. No, it's not. That song is a male singing it about having coercive control done to him. You know, you've got to be fair here. So enjoy. Oh, there'll be a slight hesitation before the thing plays, because I'm not very good at these things, and it is what it is.
0: We call that in the professional industry an awkward pause.
1: Okay, it's going to be an awkward pause before she starts talking. Enjoy the awkward pause.
2: Over the next few weeks on community radio, I'm going to be talking about something called the quicksand model, created by Kate Amber from Encoercive Control USA. Now, most people hear the words coercive control and immediately think about domestic violence. And yes, it absolutely exists there. But the reason this model hit me so hard is because it explains something much bigger. It explains that coercive control is not just about arguments, anger, or toxic relationships. It is about power, it is about domination, it is about fear, manipulation, intimidation, and entrapment. And once you understand the pattern, you start seeing it everywhere. You can see it in relationships, you can see it in families, you can see it in workplaces, you can see it in schools, you can see it in churches and religious groups, you can see it in cult-like groups, you can see it in racism. You can see it in colonization. You can see it in disability systems. You can see it in elder abuse. You can see it in trafficking. You can see it in organizations, online spaces, governments, and communities. Anywhere there is unequal power, fear, punishment, dependency, intimidation, silencing, or no safe way to say no, coercive control can grow. In the 2021 census, Aboriginal and Torres Strait Islander people made up about 43% of Coonamble. So we cannot honestly talk about coercive control in Australia without also recognising the long history of control, intimidation, inequality and silencing experienced by Aboriginal people in this country. That does not mean every white person is abusive. It does not mean every man is abusive. And it does not mean only one group can be victims. What it means is that systems with unequal power make coercive control easier to hide and harder to escape. And that is where the quicksand model comes in. because Kate Amber uses the metaphor of Kasan to explain what coercive control actually feels like for the person trapped inside it. At first, the ground can look solid. At first, it can look like love. It can look like protection. It can look like leadership. It can look like rules. It can look like culture. It can even look like somebody trying to help. Until slowly, the person realizes they are sinking. And one of the most important parts of the model is this. Often, the harder the person tries to escape, the worse the control becomes. Over the coming weeks, I'm going to break this model down into plain language. Kate Amber teaches the quicksand model, using groups based around different letters of the alphabet to help explain the patterns of coercive control in a simple way. For example, the D's are the manipulation tactics used to confuse, trap, and destabilize people. Things like double standards, double binds, double speak, and Darvo. The E's are the goals of coercive controllers to ensnare, entrap, exploit, escalate, and erase. The F's are force, fraud, and fear. And the I's are the impact coercive control has on people's dignity, identity, freedom, safety, and reality. Because a lot of people have lived this. A lot of people are still living this, and many people have never had words for what was happening to them until now. Credit for the quicksand model goes to Kate Amber and End Coercive Control USA.

0: Okay, we're back with Lolly.
1: Okay, so the news is coming up, so we're going to be ultra fast here. So that was the Quicksand Doodah with the mystery guest speaker. Sorry about the speed she spoke. If you struggled with it, you'll struggle with it next time too. Because it's hard for people to change how fast they talk. And then we had the song that I wrote to go with it that I thought helped. And then we had a male singing When Love Has Rules to show that we're not being biased in any fashion. If this has raised any concerns for you, we should be reading out some numbers, but I don't remember what they are. And
0: we'll look them up after.
1: To have them available, and we've got the news about to start.
0: Yeah, well, we've got another minute and a half, so you can keep talking.
1: Okay. And the other hand, read some issues for you, as in you've got something to say about it. You can always send a PM on Facebook.
0: Yep.
1: I don't know how else you contact us, but, you know, whatever. Facebook?
0: Yep.
1: Facebook and a bit more Facebook. How about we just go with Facebook?
0: Okay, well, why don't we just do the weather just before the news? The range today is 10 to 20 degrees C. Today, central west slopes and plains for Thursday, becoming cloudy. Patchy fog on the southern slopes early in the morning. Very high chance of rain in the south. Medium chance elsewhere. Winds northeast 15 to 20 kilometres an hour. Turning north 20 to 30 kilometres an hour during the day. There's a 90% chance of rain. We're looking at 5 to 10 millimetres. It's a decent dosing. UV index is moderate, but hey, you can still get sunburn underneath the clouds. The fire danger is moderate. Looking at satellite, the state is covered in cloud, but there's no rain about at this present point in time. Current temperature is 15.6 degrees, feels like 10.8. Humidity 79%. What do you know? It's dropping. The wind's currently coming from the north at 28 kilometres an hour, gusting out to 32. Great day for a kite fly. 1,022 hectopascals on the barometer. And we're just about to go to the news. So let's cross over to the news desk right now. You're with Marty B and Lolly.
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3: Good morning, I'm Laura Devoy. The United States and Iran have signed a memorandum of understanding to end their conflict. Shannon Kirkwood has the details.
4: Under the agreement, fighting on all fronts, including Lebanon, will end and the Strait of Hormuz will open toll-free for 60 days, with discussions to take place on a longer-term arrangement. The US will remove all sanctions against Iran, which will be able to sell oil. And Tehran has agreed not to develop a nuclear weapon. The memorandum of understanding was expected to be signed in Switzerland later this week, but the White House and Iran's foreign ministry have separately told reporters it was signed electronically this morning. As part of the agreement, a final deal must be achieved within 60 days.
3: In Pakistan, local media say murder has been added to the charges facing a police officer in relation to the death of a 9-year-old Australian girl. Perth schoolgirl Hania Ahmed was killed when an officer opened fire on her and her family's car, mistaking it for that of thieves who police were chasing down. The post-mortem report has confirmed the 9-year-old sustained multiple gunshot wounds. Her father, Adil Ahmed, has told media outlet Dawn he wants the accused who committed the crime to be punished so such incidents don't occur in the future. Victorian Premier Jacinta Allen is set to face a motion of no confidence today. Recent polls show support for Ms Allen has dropped significantly, with Labor now behind both the Coalition and One Nation. The Coalition will move the motion in State Parliament. If it passes, it would trigger